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0: Jazz, we're not at the door. We're on your phone. 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
2: Hey, look, you already said Grammy winning. I'll take that. You know what I'm saying?
0: You can talk about the BET Award winning, though.
2: I have won some BET Awards, for sure.
0: Yeah, I know you done walked it out because of that BET Awards thing, man.
2: Touched up, then walked out, all that.
0: Come on, DJ Monte, what's happening?
2: What's happening, man? How y'all feeling?
1: Yeah, how you feeling?
2: I'm great, man. I'm blessed.
0: Yo.
2: Yeah, for sure.
0: Catch it growing?
2: I know, right? You know what I'm saying?
1: That's a blessing. That's how you know you're a good person, Monte.
0: Man, you want a copy of this mix? Hit up DJ Monte. How can they get in contact with your dog?
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3: 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This your boy Ty Uno, Film God. And I stay posted on the corner with my boy Incognito. We nationwide, baby. It's Moxie.
0: Hey, there's plenty of action going on in sports right now.
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5: Ain't no doubt about it. We start with some sad news today from the basketball world and a name that means a lot to folks out in Dallas. Hall of Fame coach Don Nelson has passed away at 86 years old. Nelly finished his career with 1,335 coaching wins. That's the second most in NBA history. And before coaching, he won 5 NBA championships as a player with the Boston Celtics. While in Dallas, Nelson helped reshape the Mavericks organization, coaching the team from 1997 to 2005 and helping lay the groundwork for the Dirk Nowitzki era. And history was made in the WNBA. Minnesota's Caleb McBride went crazy. 43 points and a new WNBA record with 10 three-pointers as the Lynx beat the Wings 103-90. McBride shot 16 for 21 while Olivia Miles added 20 points and 13 assists for Minnesota. 10 threes in one game is now the most by any player in WNBA history. And somebody get Jacob Wilson a gold glove application. The athletic shortstop has now gone 111 consecutive games without committing one error, breaking the MLB record for the longest errorless streak by a shortstop. The previous mark was 110 games by Mike Bordick in 2002. And on the racetrack, Ty Gibbs got it done in Iowa. Gibbs held off Christopher Bell to win the NASCAR Cup Series race at Iowa Speedway. Ryan Blaney finished third, Josh Berry fourth, and Denny Hamlin fifth. And tonight in the WNBA, Atlanta hosts Toronto at 7. The Dream currently hold the number 6 seed at 19-12 and are tied with Washington in the standings as they battle for that playoff positioning. Later tonight, Chicago visits Seattle at 9, but the Storm have already been eliminated from playoff contention. And tonight in the MLB, the Rangers continue their playoff push against the Angels at 8:38. Texas currently holds the final AL wildcard spot with Detroit just one game back. At 8:40, Milwaukee takes on San Diego. The Brewers currently own the National League's number one seed while the Padres sit just one game outside the wildcard. And at 8:45, the AL West leading Astros visit the Giants and Houston sits in the number 3 playoff seed in the American League. All right, that does it for me. That's been your Posted on the Corner Sports Minute with the playmaker Hollywood Zay. For this story, scores and more, then head on over to postitonthecorner.com. 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And man, gonna give me a follow one time, gang, at Hollywood ZAY.
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0: Shorty was such a bang. All of my ops, they diss. Please don't put me to the test. They tryna get back on the net. I'm tryna get back in the flesh. Yeah.
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2: All right. So I got some pretty bad news to report. NBA Youngboy sat down and did an interview with Funny Marco, and it wasn't so funny. NBA Youngboy got candid with us and told us that the doctors told him that the left side of his heart is enlarged.
3: The doctor told me the left side of my heart was swollen. That explains the music, though, right? It happened to me at a time where it really meant the most to me. I ain't take that too well. I'm telling you that as a man.
2: Now, he didn't go in to give us reason as to why the left side of his heart is enlarged. But, of course, when you go and look up what causes a heart to enlarge, it has a lot to do with lifestyle. It could be some hereditary factors, high blood pressure, extra stress, drugs and alcohol. And we all know that he's probably been under 2 out of the 3 that I just named, okay? But needless to say, he looked good. He looked sober. His eyes were open. He does have some beautiful eyes. And you could feel that this was a wake-up call for him, okay? And so hopefully, once he gets this in order, because this is not something that could just disappear, this has to be closely watched and monitored. He's going to have to make a choice to get his life together. Prayers up for him. Now, in other news, Megan Thee Stallion is headed back to court, this time in front of a jury. She tried to get her ex-cameraman's lawsuit dismissed against her.
4: Why would y'all serve me this?
2: He is suing her for harassment, sexual harassment, unpaid wages, and he is also alleging that he was forced to watch her make love, if that's what you want to call it, to another woman in the backseat while he was on the job, okay?
4: Why do you want to put people in my business?
2: Now, her lawyers are hitting back, arguing, saying that is absolutely not true, and nothing of that occurred. They weren't in the car, of course, and we know how Megan Thee Stallion can get down, so it ain't hard to believe.
4: Why would she say that? Like...
2: However, they just want to keep this simply at an employee dispute. This is a wage claim, and all other activities that he's alleging shouldn't be discussed. But the judge said after they tried to get him dismissed that they won't be dismissed, and a jury will have to decide on what's going to happen with Emilio Garcia's case against Megan Thee Stallion. Okay, so we should be watching.
4: Look!
2: All of that.
0: It's OY with Tasha K.
2: Thank you, Ink.
1: 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DJ Iceberg is about to go up with the drip tape. 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

ice and chill. 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
1: Larice Purnell.
2: What's up, family? I'm in the building, man.
1: Cleveland in the building.
2: In the building. But I'm going to say this, though, man. I was like, what is going on? I didn't know where I was coming to. I didn't know if this was the Fed building. I didn't know if, like, y'all had some people locked up here or something. But they was like, I said, I'm going to Radio 1, an urban one. And she said, well, I can't give you that information. I'm like, you can't give me that information. I'm going to get on the radio. And she's like, yeah, I'm not letting you up. And I can't tell you what floor. I'm like, what is this place?
1: There be stuff going on.
2: Yeah, oh. I said, it must be a lot going on up there.
0: Yeah. In case something happens, we got a lawyer officer here.
2: Yeah, no, look, I'm here.
1: It's a motion party. You cannot get in.
2: Yeah, no, I appreciate it, man. Thanks for having me in while I'm in the city, man. For
0: so sure. Glad you came through, man. Every Monday, we step into the corner office and you're just giving us good game. If I could think of some good game today, it's a weekend. It's a busy weekend. What's something smart to do financially this weekend?
2: So one, you know, we in the city, you know, it's Invest Fest, you know, they got a lot going on. We doing things all throughout the month of August. And I'll tell you, for me, as I just heard and I asked questions about what do you think when you think of the word money? What do you think when you think of the word wealth or assets? I'm gonna tell you now is don't let the summer be a distraction. That's the issue. Hot weather should not throw you off your game to make you end the year the way you started. And I'm going to tell you guys now, we're in a season right now of activation. So we talk about small things to do because it wouldn't be only right for me to say that I need you to invest. Invest your money. There's great apps like Stash, Betterment. You can go to JP Morgan and do their self-directed. But for every time you get paid, you say, well, Larice, I don't have a lot of money. Yes, you do. Look at that bank statement. You're spending money. You're just not directed in the right place. Go to those apps and buy one stock per pay. Y'all heard me say that before. Simple. I'm giving you simple game because I could challenge you to take it to another level. But today, one stock per paycheck. And if you get paid 52 times a year, at the year end, you will thank me and say, man, I have 52 shares of stock. So at the end of the day, it's all about small beginnings. Never despise small beginnings. And that's the issue. We're just not confident to get started. One of my guys said on the panel today, you got to jump. And sometimes I don't challenge you to jump off the porch, but today I'm going to tell you to jump off the porch and start those investments.
3: 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The biggest show in the city.
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0: So just go ahead and check it out. It's really something big, and she's making it happen. Samuel Jackson actually just followed her page. He only follows like 1,000 people, okay? Please go check out her page. Shout her out. She's really trying to make it happen. We both are HBCU alum, and that's what I'm going to do, okay?
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0: Jazz, we're not at the door. We're on your phone. 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
1: Thank you.
0: How's that make you feel, baby? 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

0: At 23, Lance Gieselman's back was broken, leaving him paralyzed from the waist down and his left leg amputated.
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1: How we get so deep so fast? Hey, stop playing, I beat you up. You be on some toxic, but how can I get off this? Haven't seen you in 3 months, I miss you. Can I see you, babe? Every time I see one of your pictures, that drive me crazy. Girl, I know you miss it, especially how I kiss it. Message say deliver. Why you keep going missing on me? Every time you get back in the picture, you act different on me. Hey, tell them we gon' have to share you. I ain't tripping.

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1: What's up, everybody? This is Pastor Mike Jr. And there's a word that should come to mind and make you smile. It's called incognito. Incognito means I'm able to be in a room, but not in a room. It means I'm able to move, but people may not detect me. And if somebody listening to me right now, you're frustrated because you're asking for popularity, but you don't know how to manage the seasons of being incognito. Incognito does not mean I don't have it. It means I don't have to flaunt it. It means I am who I am and I'm comfortable in my own skin. So every time you tune on to Incognito, you're not just listening to music. You're not just vibing with your favorite people. What you're saying is that I'm going to be the person in my family who can win and remain humble. Win and not be over the top. Win and just remain who I am. Don't let anybody rush you. It's a generation of people who are rising who are going to be blessed and still know how to be incognito.
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1: 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I be

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0: of Jazz. Jazz, we're not at the door. We're on your phone. You just won $1,075 in cash from VIP, where you are this month's cash winner, Jasmine McDonald.
1: Thank you.
0: 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What you gonna do with that bread?
1: I'm putting it in the bank.

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3: 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It depends on what laziness we talking about.
4: 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Is that why you're broke and lazy?
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4: 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I ain't mad at them, though.
2: We're going to get into that. We're going to get into the money, and we're going to get into shape, okay? We're going to talk about it all tomorrow
4: finally,
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1: This is probably like a day. If I gotta fight for love, it's like I don't even want it.

0: Jazz, we're not at the door. We're on your phone. You just won $1,075 in cash from VIP, where you are this month's cash winner, Jasmine McDonald.
1: Thank you.
0: 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What you going to do with that bread?
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0: And you going to save it for a rainy day.
1: I feel great. Thank you. 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
0: I love you, too. Tell them nice and loud, Jazz. What station does it pay to listen?
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0: don't know how to dance, but can lean. 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Make the ghetto women put their hands on their knees. Make the ghetto women put their hands on their knees. I don't know how to dance, but can lean. And make the ghetto women put their hands on their knees. Make the ghetto women put their hands on their knees. Make the ghetto women put their hands on their knees. Come shake some. Come shake some. Come shake some. Come shake some.
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2: Her time out, she a bad.
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0: 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I don't know how to dance, but can lean and make the ghetto women.

see all this motion I'm having. He cool, I ain't gon' lie. When we link up, we have us a time. Put on that for me, make it fly. Bitch sexy blood, you know how I ride. He's bitch sexy blood, he know how I roll. Conceited as I get out of, I change up my, like I change my clothes. 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

0: Tuesday. Ta-ta Tuesday.
1: Talk to me Tuesday.
0: Yeah. Take it off Tuesday. Oh. There's a lot of things that could be on a Tuesday. We're going to celebrate them
2: all.
0: Don't
2: just start with a T.
0: Okay, all right. That's how we go.
1: Take it out, Shonda.
0: How you know I wasn't talking to her?
2: That's what we were talking about.
1: Because you got to be specific.
2: He was in Chicago this weekend. So.
1: Oh, hey, yo. I don't want to picture that. DJ.

0: on a hump day Wednesday.
1: That's all right? Right.
0: All right, let's get it going, man. Time for Kyle's message of the day.
1: And mine.
2: Yeah.
3: Listen up.
2: Here's some quick inspiration to start your day.
3: Now check it.
4: Kyle's message of the day.
0: Kyle's message of the day today is, you know what? Your kids are people too. Mm. Your kids are and your parents. Your parents
1: are people too. Grown people, these kids.
0: This is what I'm saying, man. My baby girl turned 21, and I had to get to the point where I have to accept that she is another grown adult.
1: Yeah, she drink like a grown man, ain't it?
0: Listen, okay? You know what I mean. And it's just a reminder, like, yes, you know, we feel like our parents aren't human. Our kids aren't human. Our teachers aren't. You know, you can't imagine, God forbid, you see a teacher outside somewhere in a regular public space. As kids, we thought that was weird. You know what I mean? But these people are people too. We have to accept the fact that people don't just fit into the box that you put them in.
1: Mm-hmm.
0: Okay? People don't just stay stuck in the circumstances that your mind created for them. They are their own person, and they're going to operate and do what they feel they want to do. And the sooner you accept that about other people, the easier it'll be for you to live your life. Okay? So Kyle's message, don't do that.
1: Because I know you're getting emotional, your baby girl.
0: My baby girl turned 21 and told me that she likes Hennessy. I've been messed up ever since.
1: But look, the apple don't fall far from the tree. You like dark liquor as well. So
0: no,
1: she just wanted to be like a daddy.
0: That's what she gonna say. She gonna use the proper terms. I mean, you like cognac.
1: Who taught you cognac?
0: Who taught you cognac? Kyle's message of the day today is your kids are people too.
1: I like that. I like that. Mine is simple. I might be mean, but I still have a good heart. When I tell someone to go to hell, I still hope they get there safely.
0: All right, stick around. When we come back, Crystal Renee is going to join us talking all about her podcast.
1: And her favorite group, 98 Degrees. Me and her got beef over this.
0: Right, it's going to be a good time. Stick around. Don't move.
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1: Yeah, I'm here.
0: Okay, what up, bro? 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
1: get this money, man.
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0: All right, we're going to come right back. And we're going to see whether or not Zed can win.
1: I got eight kids.
4: 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You need to drop some money off to you.
0: We're coming right back, man. Zed's going to try his luck with that $1,000 cash grab. 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

0: 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Hustle in the morning. Shelby, what up?
1: What's up? How
0: hey, you? We trying to see if you're trying to win this $1,000.
1: I am. I'm definitely trying to win it.
2: Okay. Here it is going. I don't know about that. I don't know. You should, like, cause they said you wasn't really ready when we called.
1: I wasn't, because I get so many spam calls, I thought this was another one.
2: And we are calling, we're actually calling to get money from you. You owe us, gotcha.
0: That's right. No,
2: gotcha.
0: We're not.
2: Got it.
0: I tell you what,
1: Sam. You fun,
0: we're going to give you a shot at this $1,000. When we come back, Shelby's going to shoot his shot to win this money up next.
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2: That's right, and we got some money for your pocket. 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
1: Y'all stick around, man. Coming up next, the lowdown is on the way.
2: That's right. Are you a beautiful narcissist? I'll tell you. Wait, what the hell is that?
1: Who knows?
2: Does anybody know? We're gonna figure out what it is first, and then I'm gonna tell you what it is. Plus, who's bigger than J and B? Not these two, but they seem to think so. We'll talk all about it coming up in the lowdown.
1: Stick around, that's going down in 10 minutes.
3: Feel the vibe
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1: 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A sellaway celebration with DJ
0: Kid Capri.
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1: Guess what, y'all? 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
0: All right, man. We were telling you about the app. You know what I'm saying? And the app is called Stepper. And basically, you know, you put your money up. You know what I mean? And if you don't complete the task, you use your money. But for some of us, we might need more motivation.
1: I feel like I'm going to go back to sticking with the money, though.
0: Think so?
1: What's wrong with the money? Y'all so lazy. You shouldn't even need that. what are you talking about? Last time you was in the gym?
2: I went Thursday. So I was supposed to go yesterday, but
1: got to give us some money. Come on, you said you don't mind losing the money.
2: I'm going today.
1: That don't count.
0: When we come back, we're taking your calls about what that thing is that'll keep you on track if you had to finish that stepper challenge. That's on the way.
3: We are the Morning Hustle.
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0: You know what I'm saying?
1: You got something?
0: I got a great idea.
1: What is it?
0: This is for people that have, you know, boyfriend, girlfriend, maybe you're married or whatever. Your partner gets to decide how much weight you should lose or how many steps you should do. If you don't complete the challenge, they get a hall pass.
1: Or
0: that'll keep you motivated.
1: Or you don't lose the amount of weight you're supposed to, and somebody get the F your spouse.
2: Oh, Lord.
0: Yeah, same thing.
1: Well, no, they get the hall pass, but I'm saying anytime somebody just pull up, like, yeah, like they just smash your partner.
0: That'll keep your ass motivated.
3: That's some extreme, y'all.
1: You can just pull up, like, oh, he ain't doing steps today. What's up?
0: What's up?
3: God damn.
0: Oh, Jesus. All right, man. If you didn't get through on the phone lines, hit us up, man. Download that Morning Hustle app and shoot us a voice note. We're getting ready for Defend Your Boy coming up next. What you got?
3: Yeah, man. My boy Leon called me. You know, if I don't know about Leon, he was caught on the top of a hospital.
1: Is Leon 93?
3: That's the name. But he was caught on the top of the hospital roof as the Grim Reaper. Staring at people, and y'all mad at him.
1: Too much. Yeah,
3: I had a nerve to put him in jail for y'all crazy, man. So I'm a defend him, man.
0: Oh my God! All right, stick around, man. That's coming up next. Defend Your Boy is on the way.
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0: Yo, it's the Morning Hustle. L'Oreal, Kyle Santillan, Alton Walker.
1: Yes, we got money for you. All you got to do is text cash, C-A-S-H, to 71007.
0: All right, man, the lowdown is coming up next. What are we talking about?
1: Well, imagine your kids messed you up so much they drive you to drink. I'll tell you who is back on the bottle. Plus, this girl will not go away. I can't believe it. Is this your next favorite author? We'll talk all about who just put a book out coming up in the lowdown.
0: Stick around. That's going down in 10 minutes.
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conditions will continue all day with wind gusts reaching up to 8 miles per hour, just to give y'all a quick heads up. Also, keep your radios live, because a little bit later, I will be getting a couple people registered and qualified for a chance to pick up $1,075, courtesy of our sponsor, VIP Wear. Plus, I got the details on how you can pick up tickets to go see Bryson Tiller, along with Chief Keef and J. Cole is going to be in the city for the Fall Off Tour on August 16th. That's actually coming up real soon. So, yeah, man, make sure y'all stay locked in for that. Plus, me and my boy Gifty going to be tearing the city up with that Hot Lunch Mix today, Detroit. So make sure you ride out with me, man. I'm live till 2 p.m. I got to take a quick commercial break, but I'm back in 5 minutes with more of your favorites. So don't touch that dial, y'all. It's out 107.5.

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Gunna and Burna Boy right there. It's called WGFT. It's Hot 107.5. And listen, man, Redeem Detroit presents the Project NOAA Stroller Roll Resource and Job Fair. It is going down this Saturday, August 15th, from 1 p.m. to 4 p.m. at Detroit's Chandler Park. Meet Mike Murrow from BMF and the Black Hamptons, along with actress Darisha. Enjoy live performances from Nisha Nashe and Rod Thomas. And you can even win a car, Detroit. So make sure you pull on up.

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1: Smoking on your top five tonight. I'm smoking on your what's the name tonight.

Hey, man, brand new Snoop Dogg and Swiss Beats. It's called Step. It's Hot 107.5. And listen, man, one time for the one time, I got to give a big shout out to my boy Hudson, man. He was in the building last night for the Music Industry Showcase. Hudson, what up, though, gang? Hey, listen, Detroit.

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2: 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One day you got into a fight and your dog ran on you. When you confronted your dog about it, you asked him why he runs.

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9: Hey, calling out all young moms. 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

75 in Detroit, man. Listen, it's that time. I'm looking for my caller number 7 right now. So listen, I need y'all to tap in with your boy right now, man. 313-298-1075 is the number. Caller number 7, where you at? I'm trying to get you registered and qualified for your chance to pick up that $1,075 courtesy of VIP Wear. So lock in with your boy Twan right now. Okay. Hey, listen, man, I'm back in 5 minutes with a winner. But until then, let's keep the vibes going for the one time. Don Tolliver right here. It's called ATM.

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0: see who my caller number 7 gonna be. So let's get right to it real fast, all right? What up, though? It's hot. Who this calling in?
1: Hi.
0: What's poppin'? Who this calling in?
1: This Dominique.
0: Dominique, how you doing today?
1: I'm doing good. How are you?
0: I'm doing good, love. I'm doing even better now because, Dominique, I get to let you know you my caller number 7. Dominique, I'm so serious, baby. You just got yourself registered and qualified for your chance to pick up $1,075 courtesy of our sponsor, VIP Wear. Yo, Dominique, if you win this money, what's the first thing you're going to spend it on?
1: I am going to spend it on my family because family is most important.
0: Aw, I love to hear that. I love to hear that. Well, listen, hey, Dominique, just let the city know real quick. What's the only station trying to put some money in your pockets?
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0: You know it. Hey, yo, hold the line, okay?
1: Okay, thank you.
0: You're welcome. Hey, man, big shout-outs to Dominique right there. She just got herself registered and qualified for that money. And listen, man, keep your radios locked because in a little bit, I'm going to be letting the city know what's trending, all right? But until then, let's get back into the vibes.

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0: over alleged unauthorized sample on Alien Superstar. Beyoncé is facing a copyright lawsuit over an alleged unauthorized sample used in her 2022 song Alien Superstar. According to court documents obtained by TMZ, Hyros Enterprise and producer Suji Hyros claim they own the rights to Moonraker, a song performed by musician John Holiday. The lawsuit alleges Beyoncé sampled the song's spoken word introduction without getting permission before releasing Renaissance. The company claims Beyoncé's team later obtained permission from Holiday, but says he had already transferred his rights to the song decades earlier and therefore could not authorize the sample. Hyros says Beyoncé's company was notified of the alleged infringement but continues selling the song. The company is seeking unspecified damages and wants to stop further use of the alleged sample. Also in other entertainment news, Kim Kardashian's $60 million Hidden Homes property reportedly targeted in burglary. A 27-year-old man has been arrested after allegedly burglarizing a Hidden Hills home reportedly belonging to Kim Kardashian. According to KTLA, security guards called authorities Sunday afternoon after allegedly seeing the man loading several items from the property into a vehicle. Los Angeles County Sheriff's deputies responded and took the suspect into custody on suspicion of stealing a vehicle and other valuables from the home. It's unclear whether anyone was home at the time. Kim and her children have reportedly been staying at a nearby rental while the approximately $60 million property undergoes renovations. The suspect has not been publicly identified and the investigation remains ongoing. And that was everything for What's Trending. For more details on everything that I share with you, can head on over to our website, hot1075wgprdetroit.com. And listen, man, keep your radios locked, y'all. I still got more of your favorites on the way. Plus, a little bit later, me and my boy Gifted gonna be lighting the city up too with that Hot Lunch Mix. So make sure you ride out with me, man. Hey, listen, I'm back in 5 minutes. Keep it locked. It's hot.
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4: 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Chime in with us tomorrow morning, Hustlers, man. Let us know why you got kicked out. What did you do? 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

cause these sons of me. 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

0: Know she thinks she me when she driving the store. Real over everything, I'm the enforcer. Lit up the city when I got a twitch. 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

0: Five. 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You just won $1,075 in cash from VIP, where you are this month's cash winner, Jasmine McDonald.
1: Thank you.
0: How's that make you feel, baby? 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
1: I'm putting it in the bank.

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1: 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Every single time, this every morning.
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2: 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You
1: get
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2: in. Chime in with us tomorrow morning, Hustlers, man. Let us know why you got kicked out. What did you do? What happened? What were the circumstances? Because we know it's happened to you before.
1: Yeah, even some of y'all for not paying a bill. 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

0: 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It's hot.
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0: Detroit, it's time to hit the phone lines real quick, all right? I'm trying to hook somebody up with this $1,075. What up, though? Is that who this calling in?
1: It's Shayla,
0: how you doing today, baby?
1: I'm doing good. How are you?
0: I'm doing wonderful, Shayla, because guess what? 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
1: Yes, sir.
0: Shayla, you just got yourself registered and qualified for your chance to pick up 1,000.

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0: Time for me to head up out of here, so make sure y'all hurry up and tap in with your last minute request. 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That's VINTAGETWONI. 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
3: 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Damn. 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
5: Damn, yo, you getting kicked out the room.
3: 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Every single time, this every morning.
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5: in. Chime in with us tomorrow morning, Hustlers, man. Let us know why you got kicked out. What did you do? What happened? What were the circumstances? Because we know it's happened to you before.
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That is my time. I truly appreciate y'all vibing with me. You can follow me on the gram at Vintage Twan. That's V-I-N-T-A-G-E-T-W-O-N. And

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Detroit's Party King, your favorite Uncle Tony Rankin. It's a Tuesday afternoon express, and we got a lot to go in on. All right, keep up. Closing out the summer concert series, man, we flexing. Bryson Tiller, Chief Keef, J. Cole, Cash Money. We got the info how you get in to win those tickets. And I want to salute all those organizations, from the churches, the nonprofits, also our first responders, our schools, our police and fire, that are all doing these events. Even, you know, some major retailers that are doing stuff a bus, or they're doing this back to school or that back to school, because it takes a community, and we're standing up for our kids to make sure that they have everything they need to make it a successful 2026-2027 school year. We are Detroit Strong. We are Detroit. We're WGPR Hot 107.5. Put that seatbelt on. We about to ride. This is the Afternoon Express.

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17: 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Bryson Tiller is bringing that Neo Trap Soul Tour. It is coming September 26th. That's going to be with Ty Dolla. He's going to be outside. J. Cole, the Fall Off Tour, Little Caesars, August 16th. We've got your tickets.

The most hip-hop and R&B for the D. Thank you for riding. It's Tuesday, right? The Afternoon Express with the Party King. I need to write it down on my wrist. We're the station with the information, the station with the cash, and the station wakes you up with the morning hustle. Again, I said earlier, just, coming in from the east side and what's going on over there with the back-to-school event. Perfecting. But also, I just want to salute all the nonprofits, all the schools, all the many churches, civic organizations, those in our park systems that are also doing things like this, park and rec, fire and police, first responders.

Force Chief of Staff out there at Southfield. We had a great time, Arthur Wood and also Nakina Pollard. Now, she's in the communications department with the radio station out there at Southfield High. Yes, I will come and speak to those kids. And I want your family to get ready for a back to school and Take My Hand Back to School. It's a resource party. 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I'm ready. I Am Different and Baby Money. 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
1: You can put a stamp on that, nephew. Thunder bangers this evening and tonight. High today, 84. Tonight, 68. That sun pops out again Wednesday, but less humid. High tomorrow, 84. Corktown, what's up? You're cloudy and 80. 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

see all this motion I'm having. 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
4: These prayed on my downfall. These prayed on my downfall. On R10, Chasta a tour.
5: You did?
4: Shorty just loyal, hot a boy. Go get a thermometer for the pot. I need to cook right. Let's keep that water 400 degrees Fahrenheit. You ever been inside a federal courtroom? You ever went to trial and fought for your life? Being broke did something to my spirit. Asked to plug me, they act like they couldn't hear me. Look at me not driving German engineering. You don't want your baby mama. Keep the from near me, Kilroy. Remember when I used to use your L's to hit the road, hit the O and make them big boy sales? Move, remember when you had them green things mailed with vacuum seals, trying not to have them green things smell? Feds was on me. What you know about related through money? I don't know nothing. I just used to see them walk to the Coney. My body count go from Persian to Cody. Any further questions, you can take that up with the lawyer. My Finkel J money, Brightmo Low Project Joe will tell you every day before school. I sold a half boat. How you think I won best dressed with no support? And had them paid lawyers coming in and out of court. Hey, Wando, ATO, ain't it a blessing? We made it out Kentucky after all that happened. After the pre-trials, after the status, after them impact statements, after the castle. Hey, JR, ain't it a blessing? We made it out of Lansing after all that happened. After Michigan State, after Hubbard, when our mans told on us, them bands they took from us. Joy Rowe,

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0: 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Loon Man, Bad Thoughts, the song. You gotta follow that. Here's the Music Industry Showcase artist for the month of August. And thank you, Air Music, for coming back and doing the vibe and setting the tone. We do it live with the Music Industry Showcase each and every month. 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Wayne County Community College District offers free GED prep with certified instructors, tutoring, individualized learning plans for eligible students. It's all up to you what you want to do with your future. See, you ever heard what it says? The most important thing with your life is determined what to do with the time you have left. Classes are happening now, okay? So make sure you get in there and make it happen. We'll stay with getting you back to greatness because it's all about the kids right now, right? Back to school. Well, they got to go to the 24th. So they're going to squeeze every drop like a lemon out of this summer. And we did it too. You're on the Hot Squad, Josh and Lauren. They're hitting the streets. They're going to be at Dexter for the Dexter for Greatness, a free back to school community event. Zussman Park, that's going to be over there. Off the Davidson, 3959, August 23rd, 11:30 a.m. to 5:30 p.m. That's all day. You better get over there and support what Dexter for Greatness is doing for the community and for your kids to get them ready to go back to school. 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Your kid needs all these things, all right? We're all struggling. We all need help, but we got to put the kids first. Come get ready. 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

0: 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At a station where it pays to listen. At a station with the information. Have you heard the latest? What's up with the food? Cyclosporia. Still out there. Doctors say it's on the decline, but you haven't gotten rid of it. I don't care about it's on the decline. What's up with the eradication? And then you had the jalapenos, like served at Chipotle and Qdoba. Salmonella, right? Now, some of the deli meat you eat, like pastrami and other deli meats, are being recalled for listeria. Yeah, I'm glad I drank my dinner. Thunder showers this afternoon. Some of these bangers could be pretty serious. Tonight as well. We'll see a high today, 84 tonight, 68. Well, sun's going to return tomorrow. High tomorrow, 84. Melvindale, what's up? You're cloudy and you're holding steady at 80 degrees. We got to pay some bills and so do you. So how about you be caller 7 right now? Be my caller 7 right now. 313-298-1075. Caller 7. I got to put you in to win. 1075. From VIP Wear, the cash drawing coming up August 28th. You got to be in it to win it. Thanks to VIP Wear, we are the station where it pays to listen. 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
4: 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Let us know why you got kicked out. What did you do? What happened? 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
4: 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Who this?
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5: Because I want some money.
4: Leah just got right to the point. 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Show me where that bread is, Tony. You're calling 7, Leah. I'm going to put you one step closer to claiming that money for August 28th. You got to be in it to win it, okay?
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0: Three times. Project Noah Stroller Roll Resource and Job Fair. They giving away a free car. So there. You know what? That's what I'm talking about, Job Fair. Saturday, August 15th. 1 to 4 at Detroit's Chandler Park. You can meet Mike Morrell from BMF and the Black Hamptons, actress Starissa, and also enjoy live performances from Nisha Nashe, and you could even win a car. Come on, families, we're looking out for you. It's going to be hosted by my girl Aikisha Baker right here from Hot 107.5. 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Hey, Ma, we're about to get out and play in traffic. We're less than 30 minutes away from the Gifted Rush Hour Mix, and it's R&B Tuesday. Oh, we love R&B Tuesday. But I can tell you this. In just about an hour from now, I'll give you another chance to get in and win 1,075. Stick and stay if you want to play. This is hot.
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14: Thank you, Twan. They got us waiting again like the Temptations. I wish it would rain. Thunder showers and boomers this evening and tonight. Today, 84. Tonight, 68. The sun's back tomorrow. High Wednesday, 84. Lincoln Park, you're 82.

0: 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Stop all that motherfucking yelling.
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0: Cause I ain't paying what you're selling. 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

I can't ride. I can't wait to ride over here. Nephew, you ready? It's about to be your turn, man, to burn. Got that R&B Tuesday. The Gifted Rush Hour mix coming on, baby. I can feel that. 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Food and giveaways, check. And fun for the whole family, yes, I'm there.

0: 5. Jazz. Jazz, we're not at the door. We're on your phone. You just won $1,075 in cash from VIP, where you are this month's cash winner, Jasmine McDonald.
1: Thank you.
0: How's that make you feel, baby? 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

0: this time. 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Left cheek two pumps. 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
2: Where they do that dance at? 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This is how we ride at 5. The Gifted Rush Hour Mix, better known as the Unc and Nephew Show. It's still Tuesday, right? Hey, pinch me, wake me up.

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1: hate. Nah, see, you don't know. See, she's talking about did I win. 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
1: All right, man, don't make me nervous. All right, Robin, I'm going to put you in to win $1,075. Is that cool?
2: Yes, please.
1: All right, it's coming up August 28th. You're in it to win it. Robin, you tell Batman right. I said what's up. Stay on the line, but what station does it pay to listen, Robin? 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
3: 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I don't care if you got money. Are you finna send some? Soon as I think I like, then his friend come. I be

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You hear us banging down them back streets. Yeah, everybody's riding with the Afternoon Express. The final hour of the Express is coming up. We're in the station with the information. 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They're

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2: Yeah, man. 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

putting hot sauce on a pork chop sandwich. Pearl said he getting shit in from Cali, so he paying shipping and handling. I talked to some people that told me he probably could blow it. 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I

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4: 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Let us know why you got kicked out. 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
5: Hey, well, hey. I can't lie, I wanted you the first time that I saw you. Tried to diss me till you realize I'm someone you could talk to. You been hurt over and over. Tell me, what has it taught you? Soon as you fell for me, though, I had caught you. Dead your exes, don't let them haunt you. You know if they want what's best for them, then they still

0: 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I hope it was good like it was good for me. That is Jay Don on the home of the Morning Hustle. Wake up, get your hustle on, Detroit, 6 to 10 tomorrow. And then get on the block radio with Vintage Twine from 10 to 2. The winning begins at 10. He'll get you in to win and get qualified for that $1,075 in cash. If no one told you on this Tuesday, always know God loves you and so do I. Be blessed if I'm blessed. The Party King, I'll be back tomorrow. It'll be Wednesday, hump day, and we'll shift the city into drive with a Wednesday edition of the Afternoon Express. The Tigers are one game out of making that wild card series playoff bid into the postseason. So we're going to say go Tigers. Good night, Ma. Love you, Kendall. Love you, Simone. Good night, Detroit.
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2: All right, y'all. I thought we would never see a day like this. So the two-part murder trial is underway. Jury selection is happening right now in Las Vegas on National Hip-Hop Day of all days. They got Suge Knight, Diddy, and Nevada's governor on the witness list, okay? Now, apparently, prosecutors got a jailhouse call that's going to undercut Keefe D's, I guess, entire, I don't know, confession. Because he said he made it all up.
3: So, out of curiosity, right, let's say you was on the left side of the white Cadillac and you seen Tupac and Suge Knight. What would have been your response?
4: It's hard to say. It's hard to say. I don't know. But I would have had to take over my nephew for sure.
3: So you would have shot up the BMW with Tupac and Suge Knight in it?
4: Oh, they take over my nephew. I'll just leave it like that.
2: He said that it wasn't real. He said he didn't really kill Tupac or anything like that. He was doing it to cloud chase.
5: 27 years and y'all want to say, they put that shit all over the social media, though. That's my guy. Tupac. I'm like, that's some bullshit.
6: Yeah, they ain't got shit, though. They try to use my statements against me. You're going to lose, dude.
2: Well, apparently prosecutors got a jailhouse call that is going to send him to jail, okay? And so this is an exclusive detail. No one has ever reported on this. And so we will be watching. And I'm sure some courthouse reporters are going to be down there as well. And guess what else is happening that we haven't seen in such a long time? Yes, Oprah Winfrey and her longtime partner, Stedman Graham.
7: Wow, we met a long time ago. We've been together for a long time. It's been great. I mean, I'm so lucky and very fortunate to have a great partner.
2: It was a reunion, and I guess she wanted to step out with her man, you know, because that's why a lot of people were calling her gay all of these years, because she was always outside with Gail. And Gail had no man, and she never showed her man. But today, she showed her man, okay? So congratulations to Oprah and Stedman. They have never married. I don't think they have any plans on marrying, but hey, that's her man, and she's sticking beside him.
0: It's OY with Tasha K.
2: Thank you, Ink.
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